All the subtle flavors of my life are become bitter seeds and poison leaves without you. You represent what's true. 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These arms lack a purpose, flapping like a hummingbird. I'm nervous 'cause I'm the left eye, you're the right.

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1: Thank you so much for listening to Yours Form with Spectrum Radio. This track gives me goosebumps. Soleil and Ein Music, Talk About Dreams. This is my remix. It will be out very soon. Thank you so much for listening and see you soon. Bye-bye.
0: When you dream, there are no rules.

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Got a fantastic show for you for the next couple of hours. Next up, Christina Lazic and Francesco, Mammy and Abel.

part of a three-track EP from Christina Lazic. Some amazing tracks on there. It's out in a couple of weeks. And that's one of the key tracks from that EP. Island Hill, next.

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1: 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And next up, this is Ultra World and Northern Piano with an Unbroken One remix.

done some killer tracks and remixes coming out of this studio. Next up, Helmut Ebridge, and this is Fantasami with a Nadja Lind acid remix.

If you go out, you come back, and you come back to an empty house. You know, and it's loneliness again. 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

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In Beat 10.9.

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So I could save your life tonight and we could call it even. I keep on marching.

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The after parties where we play house music till 7 in the morning, 8 in the morning, till noon. People come to the after parties there. They go till 10 o'clock, 11 o'clock, Sunday morning. The after party.

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